It's Waylon Jennings, only daddy that'll walk the line. Hey there, I'm Linda on your Sunday. So Willie Nelson, yeah, wrapped up Farm Aid last night. He was so great. I did post his segment for you on Facebook, so you can check it out in case you missed it yesterday. An American treasure and somebody that's done so much for our farmers. Love him. Here's Ray Charles, Willie Nelson together.

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0: time zone am I on? What country am I in?
1: It doesn't matter. It's 5 o'clock somewhere.
0: It's always on 5 in Margaritaville, come to think of it.
1: Yeah, I heard that.
0: You've been there, haven't you?
1: Yes, sir.
0: I've seen your boat there.
1: I've been to Margaritaville a few times.
0: All right. Well, that's good.
1: Stumble my way back.
0: Okay. Well, we just want to make sure you can keep it between the navigational beacons.
1: Between the buoys. I got it.
0: All right. Well, it's 5 o'clock. Let's go somewhere.
1: I'm ready. Crank it up.
0: Let's get out of here.
1: I'm gone.

0: Martina McBride, who was just celebrating her daughter Delaney the other day. Delaney pregnant, so Martina to be a grandma soon. Hey, on the way, Tracy Byrd and Eddie Rabbit.
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0: It's Patti Loveless and Timber. I always love seeing her on the Opry. She's not on that much. She's kind of like semi-retired, but every now and then you'll see her, and she still sounds so great. Ken Mellon's in just a couple of minutes, and Conway Twitty.
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2: Classic Country WOKR weather. Rain showers, then patchy fog tonight, with a temperature around 55 degrees and light northerly winds. Monday stays cloudy with a temperature in the mid-60s and light northerly winds, along with a slight chance of precipitation. Monday night turns mostly cloudy near 55, then Tuesday is partly sunny with a temperature in the upper 60s. Wednesday warms to the mid-70s with partly sunny skies. Currently, it's rain and 56 degrees.
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0: Ken Millens, I'm just an old jukebox junkie. Some stuff in there too from Conway Twitty, song that he actually recorded before the Pointer Sisters had their huge hit with that song called Slow Hand. Neil McCoy, the latest member of the Grand Ole Opry. Way to go, Neil. And some Tracy Byrd on the way.
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It's Rodney Crowell and Above and Beyond. If you're a fan of Mary Chapin, she just put out some new music last year. It was the first time in maybe 8 or 9 years that she put out some stuff. Check that out if you love her. Here's Down at the Twist and Shout.

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0: T.G. Shepherd, and Do You Want to Go to Heaven? I'm Linda on your Sunday. Hey, thanks again for hanging out with us. Hope you're having a wonderful weekend. Appreciate your company. Find me anytime on Facebook. Come on by and say, hey, let me know how you're doing. Check out that Willie Nelson Farm Aid clip. Yeah, he was doing Farm Aid with the usual suspects. You know, you have John Mellencamp and, of course, Neil Young and Dave Matthews and all of them having just such a great time raising money for America's farmers. Shenandoah in a minute, Randy Travis, and find me on Facebook. Just look for Country Radio Linda next time you're there. And be sure to stop by and say hi.
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0: One of those songs that'll just get stuck in your head. Shenandoah, next to you, next to me. Yeah, the guy's still out there touring. And of course, Marty still sounds so amazing. Tim McGraw in a minute, and George Strait.
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2: Classic Country WOKR weather. Rain showers, then patchy fog tonight, with a temperature around 55 degrees and light northerly winds. Monday stays cloudy with a temperature in the mid-60s and light northerly winds, along with a slight chance of precipitation. Monday night turns mostly cloudy near 55, then Tuesday is partly sunny with a temperature in the upper 60s. Wednesday warms to the mid-70s with partly sunny skies. Currently, it's drizzle and 56 degrees.
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0: And McGraw's got some great advice. Yeah, sometimes if you've got a big decision to make, sleeping on it, just, you know, put it back on a shelf and wait till tomorrow. You might have a new perspective. Look at it from a different angle. Come up with the right decision. Hey, Clay Walker in just a minute, and Hank Jr.
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song written by the amazing Cyndi Walker, and You Don't Know Me, song that's been recorded by so many people. Kenny Loggins, Michael Bublé, I mean, just I think 500 people maybe or more have recorded that song. It's a classic. Here's Carlene Carter, Every Little Thing.

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0: The Forrester Sisters, and just in case, I'm Linda. Just a couple of minutes, stuff from Dina Carter, some Alabama for you, and Faith Hill, who's got it figured out.
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0: Tanya Tucker. Yeah. 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I kind of find that's true in my life. Sometimes things that are easy, that are in your lane, you know, that's kind of, that's what works for you, right? And sometimes you try to force something to work and it just ain't going to happen. Alabama in a minute, and Dina Carter.
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2: Classic Country WOKR weather. Rain showers, then patchy fog tonight, with a temperature around 55 degrees and light northerly winds. Monday stays cloudy with a temperature in the mid-60s and light northerly winds, along with a slight chance of precipitation. Monday night turns mostly cloudy near 55, then Tuesday is partly sunny with a temperature in the upper 60s. Wednesday warms to the mid-70s with partly sunny skies. Currently, it's cloudy and 56 degrees.
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0: Faith Hill, who's got it figured out, and The Secret of Life. That's a really fun video, a little bit on the dizzying side, just like a roller coaster ride. Hey, Mandrell in just a minute, and Toby on the way.
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It's Vern Gosden. Song always reminds me of that movie Mommy Dearest. Remember the movie about Joan Crawford? You can probably find it on YouTube now. It's so old. I think it goes back to the 70s, 80s, something like that. Here's Reba. Now, this song could definitely be made into a movie. Here's Fancy.

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0: Gary Morris and Secondhand Heart, one of those artists who's done so much in his career. I've got more on the way with Paul Overstreet and Kenny and Dolly with a classic.
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0: 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So well deserved, along with Tim McGraw coming up next month. Rick Trevino on the way, and Charlie.
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2: Classic Country, WOKR weather. Tonight brings a chance of rain showers around 55 degrees with light northerly winds. Monday starts with patchy fog, then turns cloudy with temperatures in the mid-60s and a slight chance of precipitation. Monday night stays mostly cloudy around 55. Tuesday turns partly sunny in the upper 60s. And Wednesday stays partly sunny with highs in the mid-70s. Currently, it's foggy and misty and 55 degrees.
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0: Rick Trevino, one of the greatest smiles in all of country music, and story of Bobby Ann Mason. Linda, you can find me on Facebook anytime. Come on by, say hello, let me know how you're doing, what's going on in your world. 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

I was thumbing from Montgomery. 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

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I'm Linda. Thanks again for hanging out with us. It's Highway 101. And do you love me? 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

0: I just saw her do an Opry appearance the other day. Susie Boggess, who always sounds so perfect. Song is called Drive South. Hey, Martina, in just a minute. And John Conley.
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1: She said, I need some time to find myself. 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

0: It's John Conley. I'm just a common man with my mutt of a dog. Hey, I've got more favorites in just a couple of minutes with Joe Diffie and George.
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2: Classic Country, WOKR weather. Tonight brings a chance of rain showers around 55 degrees with light northerly winds. Monday starts with patchy fog, then turns cloudy with temperatures in the mid-60s and a slight chance of precipitation. Monday night stays mostly cloudy around 55. Tuesday turns partly sunny in the upper 60s. And Wednesday stays partly sunny with highs in the mid-70s. Currently, it's cloudy and 55 degrees.
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0: Oh, yeah. One of those really great songs to dance to. Joe Diffie and that Texas-sized heartache. I've got more on the way with Jody Messina and Shelley Wright.
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Steve Warner, and You Can Dream of Me. Really looking forward to playing some of his Christmas stuff. Before you know it, I tell you, I was just looking at the calendar the other day, less than 100 days till Christmas. You know, that flies by so fast. Here's Leanne Rimes, that one-way ticket.

0: Hank Jr., friend of mine, just saw him play a couple of weeks back and said he was pretty amazing. Yeah, I haven't seen him in a while, but yeah, that's still on my bucket list. See him again. Danny Tucker on the way. And Ricky Skaggs.
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0: Yeah, Alabama, I'm in a hurry. 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No idea why. Chestnut in a minute with one of those really great old flame songs. 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
2: Classic Country, WOKR weather. Tonight brings a chance of rain showers around 55 degrees with light northerly winds. Monday starts with patchy fog, then turns cloudy with temperatures in the mid-60s and a slight chance of precipitation. Monday night stays mostly cloudy around 55. Tuesday turns partly sunny in the upper 60s, and Wednesday stays partly sunny with highs in the mid-70s. Currently, it's cloudy and 54 degrees.
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0: Smart Chestnut, I just wanted you to know. Yeah, I always joke that's one of those Old Flame songs. You know my theory on Old Flames. So many of the songs I play, I'd say 80% of the country music songs I play have something to do with an old flame. An old flame you still think about decades later, it still makes your heart melt. Or that old flame that you think about it and you go, man, I dodged a bullet with that one. I really made the right choice. Little Texas in a minute. And Reba.
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Willie Nelson, always on my mind. Yeah, I posted some of the Willie Nelson concert. If you missed his Farm Aid performance, raising money for America's farmers over the weekend, yeah, check it out. Just look for Country Radio Linda next time you're on Facebook. Joel Sonier, remember this one in a tear-stained letter?

0: Merle Haggard, If We're Not Back in Love by Monday. One of my all-time favorite singer-songwriters, for sure. I was joking about, can't wait to play some Christmas stuff. And some of Haggard's Christmas stuff, especially from the 80s. Some of my favorite Christmas music. Hey, on the way, I've got Shelley West and Travis Tritt.
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0: Dolly Parton and The Seeker. And she had so much stuff still in the works when she passed away, and had still a lot of things left to accomplish. She's got her hotel in Nashville. That looks really spectacular. That'll open here soon. Of course, things she still had planned for Dollywood, and a musical, and just so many things. She was like a machine. I had a friend that worked for her, and he said, you know how Dolly sings about 9 to 5? He goes, when you work for Dolly, you really work like 5 a.m. to 9 p.m. because she's always got ideas, and she's shooting ideas to you. Just lots of energy. So much fun. Can't believe we got to live at the same time that Dolly Parton lived. Hey, Travis, in just a minute, Shelley West.
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2: Classic Country, WOKR weather. Tonight brings a chance of rain showers around 55 degrees with light northerly winds. Monday starts with patchy fog, then turns cloudy with temperatures in the mid-60s and a slight chance of precipitation. Monday night stays mostly cloudy around 55. Tuesday turns partly sunny in the upper 60s, and Wednesday stays partly sunny with highs in the mid-70s. Currently, it's foggy and misty and 54 degrees.
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0: Travis Tritt. Yeah, I saw one of the kids who auditioned for The Voice sang that song, and man, nailed it. So good. Don't know if you're watching The Voice this season. Country singer Riley Green, one of the judges, and he's a lot of fun to watch. Hey, Ronnie Millsap, in just a minute, and Holly Dunn.
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Roseanne Cash, song written by her daddy in the Tennessee Flat Top Box. Hey, thanks again for making us a part of your every single day. Remember turning 30? Tim McGraw nails it.

0: Kathy Mateus, she came from Fort Worth. Fort Worth, it has just boomed. It has changed so much over the years. 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

0: Vince Gillen, one more last chance. Easily one of the greatest guitar pickers in our lifetime. 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
2: Classic Country, WOKR weather. Tonight brings a chance of rain showers around 55 degrees with light northerly winds. Monday starts with patchy fog, then turns cloudy with temperatures in the mid-60s and a slight chance of precipitation. Monday night stays mostly cloudy around 55. Tuesday turns partly sunny in the upper 60s. And Wednesday stays partly sunny with highs in the mid-70s. Currently, it's rain and 54 degrees.
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0: Shania Twain, Honey, I'm Home. Stuff in there, too, from Marty and the guys. From Shenandoah, Mama Knows. Absolutely, Mama Knows. I guarantee it. 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

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I Don't Mind the Thorns.

0: Why didn't I think of that? Of course, Doug Stone, who now is enjoying retirement. George Strait's coming up just a couple of minutes. And Julio and Willie.
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0: Julio Iglesias, along with Willie Nelson, to All the Girls I've Loved Before. If you didn't get a chance to see Willie's Farm Aid performance over the weekend, I've got it for you on Facebook. Just look for Country Radio Linda next time you're there. Be sure to stop by and say hello. Let me know how you're doing. Oak Ridge Boys in just a minute. And Clint Black.
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2: Classic Country, WOKR weather. Tonight brings a chance of rain showers around 55 degrees with light northerly winds. Monday starts with patchy fog, then turns cloudy with temperatures in the mid-60s and a slight chance of precipitation. Monday night stays mostly cloudy around 55. Tuesday turns partly sunny in the upper 60s. And Wednesday stays partly sunny with highs in the mid-70s. Currently, it's foggy and misty and 56 degrees.
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I Ain't Living Long Like This. Of course, a song written by the great Rodney Crowell, talking about his life growing up on Wayside Drive in Houston. Here's Brooks and Dunn and that neon moon.

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0: 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And that's what you do when you're in love, all the sweet stuff. Men call that the bait. But yeah, it's good stuff. Hey, Alabama, in just a couple of minutes, and Crystal.
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0: Time in Rio and Meet in the Middle. Something there too from Alabama Song of the South. I've got more favorites coming up in just a couple of minutes with some Crystal Gayle for you. And I'm going to work in Conway Twitty.
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2: Classic Country WOKR weather. Monday stays cloudy near 64 degrees with light southeasterly winds and a slight chance of precipitation. Monday night turns mostly cloudy around 50 with light northwesterly winds. Tuesday looks mostly sunny in the upper 60s. Then Tuesday night stays mostly clear around 50. Wednesday brings mostly sunny weather in the mid-70s, with Wednesday night partly cloudy around 60. Currently, it's foggy and misty and 56 degrees.
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0: It's John Barry, and she's taking a shine. I'm heading out. You have a great rest of your Monday. Good Lord willing, we will talk again tomorrow. Find me on Facebook anytime. Come on by. 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
2: Undersecretary of Agriculture Richard Fordyce. 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
7: 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Anyone can become infected, but if you're over 50, you're at higher risk for severe disease or even death from West Nile virus. 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Tell mosquitoes to buzz off.
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written by Ed Bruce, and such a great fit for Tanya Tucker. It's Texas When I Die. Coming up this hour for you, Trisha Yearwood, John Michael Montgomery, and Dolly Parton for you too, and Eddie Raven right now.

0: It has been quite a year for Tricia Yearwood with the release of the deluxe edition of The Mirror earlier this spring and an edition on tour. 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John Micah Montgomery and Dolly Parton are coming up.
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0: some music from early on in Dolly Parton's solo career. It's Joshua. The CMA has put together the I Will Always Love You, a celebration of Dolly Parton television special. It's a 2-hour live broadcast that's coming up on Wednesday, October the 21st, and it'll be on ABC. Coming up in a bit, Toby Keith and also the Judds.
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3: ABC News, I'm Sherry Preston. Folks in the Northeast spent the weekend with a lot of wind and rain, courtesy of the nor'easter that battered the coast. These folks on Cape Cod.
4: It's exciting.
5: Not as bad as if it was snow.
6: We were kind of expecting it to be a little bit more.
3: It was a little bit more for some. Trees downed in Connecticut, heavy flooding and beach erosion along the Jersey Shore and parts of Long Island. British police announcing arrests close to an airbase outside London that's hosting U.S. forces.
7: 5 men are now in custody on suspicion of preparing a terrorist act. Officials swarming the area after the call. Bomb disposal robots seen examining the vans, with officials blocking off the area and evacuating 85 nearby homes. The U.S. Embassy in the U.K. is now urging American citizens to exercise caution throughout the country.
3: ABC's Lana Louise. Two giant pandas are waking up in their new home at the Atlantic Zoo today, Ping Ping and Fushang. Gifts from China following Xi Jinping's state visit to the U.S. This is ABC News. An upstate New York prosecutor is reopening an investigation into allegations of sexual assault at a Cornell University frat house 2 years ago. ABC's Olivia Rubin says the victim accuses the school of not taking her claims seriously.
8: A new lawsuit from a former student, identified only as Jane Doe, accusing the Ivy League University of failing to protect her from a brutal October 2024 assault. Claiming multiple fraternity members drugged, sexually assaulted, and raped her at the Chi Phi fraternity house. No criminal charges were filed. The DA telling me it's because Jane Doe's 2024 statement was dramatically different and, quote, did not allege that she was drugged, nor did it allege that she did not consent to the events.
3: Two of the 7 men accused are now publicly denying the allegations. SpaceX is set to test its most powerful rocket early this morning, looking to launch its Starship capsule into orbit around the Earth for the first time. I'm Sherry Preston, ABC News.
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9: Good morning. 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
10: Monroe County Sheriffs and the Gates Fire District responded to a car that rolled down an embankment on 390 at the Scottsville Road on-ramp Sunday morning. Around 11 a.m., a white car was found in the brush down the embankment. A tow truck was at the scene. 3 people, including a baby, were seriously injured in a dog attack on Rochester's west side Saturday night. Rochester police responded to the area of Chilai Avenue and Chilai Terrace just before 9 p.m. Report of a dog bite. Police say a dog went into a yard unprovoked and bit a 30-year-old, a 7-year-old, and a 7-month-old baby. A citizen intervened and stopped the attack and held down the dog until police arrived. All 3 were taken to Strong Memorial Hospital for serious injuries. Animal control took the dog from the scene. The dog's owner has not been located. Here's some blood drives happening this week for the WOKR Classic Country listening area. First one's being held today, Monday, September 28th, at St. John Fisher University, 3690 East Avenue in Rochester. That drive runs from 10 a.m. to 3 p.m. The next one is tomorrow, Tuesday the 29th, at the American Red Cross, 1040 University Avenue in Rochester. That blood drive runs from 1230 to 530. We have 4 for Wednesday, September 30th. First one is at the Canandaigua Fire Department, 335 South Main Street in Canandaigua. That drive runs from 1 until 6. Also Wednesday, at the American Legion Post 457, 1346 Route 96 in Phelps. That drive runs from noon until 5. Also Wednesday at the Chilai Community Center, 3237 Chilai Avenue in Rochester. That drive runs from 1 until 6. Finally Wednesday at the U of R Schlegel Hall, 300 Wilson Boulevard in Rochester. That drive runs from 2 until 7. Then we have 2 for Thursday, October 1st. The first one is at the East Bloomfield Central School, 21 Oakmount Avenue in Bloomfield. That drive runs from 9 until 2. And finally Thursday, at St. John's Lutheran Church in Victor, 888 Victor Egypt Road in Victor. That blood drive runs from 1:30 until 6:30. 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Tonight's Powerball jackpot will increase to an estimated $389 million as no players matched all six numbers in Saturday night's drawing.
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4: Classic Country WOKR weather. Monday stays cloudy near 64 degrees with light southeasterly winds and a slight chance of precipitation. Monday night turns mostly cloudy around 50 with light northwesterly winds. Tuesday looks mostly sunny in the upper 60s. Then Tuesday night stays mostly clear around 50. Wednesday brings mostly sunny weather in the mid-70s, with Wednesday night partly cloudy around 60. Currently, it's foggy and misty and 56 degrees.
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0: co-written by Mark Miller and Greg Hobie Hubbard of Sawyer Brown, honoring their fathers. The title track of the album, The Dirt Road, featuring the musical talents of Earl Scruggs on the track. We got some Randy Travis and also Carlene Carter coming up.
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As he continues on the road this fall, another leg of the Dos Amigos tour is underway for Dwight Yoakam, along with ZZ Top. It's guitars, Cadillacs, and a bit of hillbilly music for you, too. Steve Warner, Alabama, and Jody Messina coming up in just a bit. His latest album, Silver Sands Marina, dropping this past Friday. Here's Kenny Chesney.

0: It's Heart Trouble from Steve Warner, whose main focus for performing this year has been on the stage of the Grand Ole Opry, at times sharing some of his works of art as well. Some Alabama and Jody Messina are on the way next.
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1: The song was co-written by Phil Vassar, who refused to let Jody Messina record it for a long time because he wanted to keep it for himself. Eventually, he acquiesced. Tim McGraw co-produced the track, and it became her first number one hit. It's bye-bye. Coming up, C.W. 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
4: ABC News, I'm Sherry Preston. Up and down the East Coast, cleanup after rain and at times hurricane-force winds from the nor'easter that hit all weekend. Hawaii is still feeling the effects of Hurricane Nolo. ABC's Jacqueline Lee is there.
5: National Guard troops already rescuing some residents. And while the Big Island avoided a direct hit, Nolo churned off the coast for 36 hours. And the threat from that much rain remains, especially after Hurricane Lala destroyed parts of the island just 6 weeks ago.
4: And parts of the American Southwest could see drenching rain today as Hurricane Polo heads for landfall on Mexico's Pacific coast. Five men are now facing charges, including suspicion of terrorism in the UK after they were arrested near a major Air Force base outside London. That base also a staging area for American strikes against Iran. Prosecutors in upstate New York are now reopening an investigation into allegations of sexual assault 2 years ago at a fraternity at Cornell University. This is ABC News. A White House dinner to discuss AI. Here's ABC's Allison Kosick.
6: President Trump last night met privately with Anthropic CEO Dario Amodei, saying this before their dinner.
7: I'm for let's go and let's win. You know, we're about a year, maybe a year and a half up on China.
6: But Amodei has pushed for an industry-wide AI development slowdown. Axios reports OpenAI and Anthropic are now investigating tens of thousands of incidents in recent months where rogue AI agents bypassed security guardrails, including targeting U.S. government websites.
4: And now on to the hurricanes. Hurricane Nolo battering Hawaii with wind, waves, and more than a foot of rain. There was also some concern that the Mount Kilauea volcano could erupt in the midst of it, spreading volcanic hail across the island. And then there's Hurricane Polo bearing down on Mexico's Baja California and headed for the southwest. Parts of Arizona, Utah, Colorado, and New Mexico could get drenched. Sherry Preston, ABC
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8: Good morning. 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
9: The town of Victor is considering using eminent domain to acquire certain property interests at Eastview Mall. A public hearing on the proposal is being held tonight at 7 p.m. at the Victor Town Hall. The goal is to preserve Eastview Mall as a regional shopping destination and economic driver. The proposed project would not cost taxpayers. Public hearing will allow residents and other interested parties to comment on the proposed acquisition before the town decides whether or not to move forward. Four people were injured in a fight on Rochester's Northwest Side Sunday night. Rochester police responded to the area of Glendale Park and Dewey Avenue just before 8:40 p.m. to report of shots fired. Officers determined multiple individuals were involved in a fight, which resulted in two women sustaining stab wounds to the upper body. A 21-year-old woman and a 25-year-old woman were both stabbed in the upper body and were transported to Rochester General Hospital for treatment of non-life-threatening injuries. During the fight, a suspect began shooting at the group. Two women were struck by gunfire, and the shooter fled the scene. A 14-year-old teen girl and a 36-year-old woman sustained gunshot wounds to the lower body and also were transported to Strong with non-life-threatening injuries. There are no suspects in custody. A man convicted in connection with repeated thefts from Dick's House of Sport at Eastview Mall has been sentenced to 2 to 4 years in state prison. Frank Clark Jr. was sentenced last week. Clark previously pleaded guilty to attempted third-degree grand larceny. Case involved theft of baseball equipment from the store between November 8th and December 27th, 2025. Surveillance video showed Clark repeatedly entering the store, removing security sensors from baseball bats with a screwdriver, and concealing merchandise before leaving without paying. Store employees recognized Clark when he returned December 27th and contacted the Ontario County Sheriff's after allegedly seeing him remove a sensor and hide a baseball bat in his clothing. Deputies arrested Clark after he passed the store's points of sale and entered the mall. They recovered the concealed bat and a screwdriver. Investigation attributed nearly $8,500 in stolen baseball bats and gloves. Laterno Christian Center's Blessed Hope Ladies Luncheon for October is being held Friday, October 9th, beginning at 11 a.m. Registration and prepayment are required by 5 p.m. this Friday, October 2nd, and can be made by calling 585-554-3400. 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
10: Classic Country WOKR weather. Monday stays cloudy near 64 degrees with light southeasterly winds and a slight chance of precipitation. Monday night turns mostly cloudy around 50 with light northwesterly winds. Tuesday looks mostly sunny in the upper 60s. Then Tuesday night stays mostly clear around 50. Wednesday brings mostly sunny weather in the mid-70s, with Wednesday night partly cloudy around 60. Currently, it's foggy and misty and 56 degrees.
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12: Breaker 19, this here's a rubber duck. You got a copy on me, Big Ben, come on. Yeah, 10-4, Big Ben, for sure, for sure. By golly, it's clean, clear to Flagtown, come on. Yeah, it's a big 10-4 there, Big Ben. Yeah, we definitely got the front door, good buddy. Mercy sakes alive, looks like we got us a convoy.
13: It was the dark of the moon on the 6th of June in a Kenworth pulling logs. Cab over Pete with a reefer on and a Jimmy hauling hogs. We is heading for Bear on I-10 about a mile out of Shaky Town. I says, Pigpen, this here's a rubber duck and I'm about to put the hammer down.

0: for about 5 miles or so. 10, roger. Them hulks is getting intense up here.
1: By the time we got into Tulsa Town, we had 85 trucks in all. But they's a roadblock up on the Cloverleaf, and them bears was wall to wall. Yeah, them Smokies as thick as bugs on a bumper. They even had a bear in the air. I says, calling all trucks, this here is the duck. We about to go

0: Take a tour, Big Ben. You're still too close. Yeah, them hawks are starting to close up my sinuses. Mercy sakes, you better back off another 10.
1: Well, we rolled up Interstate 44 like a rocket sled on rails. We tore up all of our swindle sheets and left them setting on the scales. By the time we hit that shy town, them bears was getting smart. They'd brought up some reinforcements from the Illinois National Guard. There's armored cars and tanks and jeeps and rigs of every size. Yeah, them chicken coops was full of bears and choppers filled the skies. Well, we shot the line, we went for broke with 1,000 screaming trucks and 11 long-haired friends of Jesus in a chartreuse microbus.
0: Rubber duck to Sodbuster. Come on there, you have 10-4 Sodbuster. Listen, you want to put that microbus in behind that suicide jockey? Yeah, he's hauling dynamite. He needs all the help he can get.
1: Well, we laid a strip for the Jersey Shore and prepared to cross the line. I could see the bridge was lined with bears, but it didn't have a doggone dime. I says, Pigpen, this here's a rubber duck. We just ain't going to pay no toll. So we

0: tempted. I'm tempted. It's Tempted from Marty Stewart, along with the fabulous Superlatives, continuing on the On Fire tour through January of next year and coming up next month, adding newcomer Zach Top to the bill. On the way in just a bit, Tracy Byrd and Carrie Underwood.
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the most successful father-daughter duo in country music history. It's the Kindles with their biggest hit, Heaven's Just a Sin Away. Coming up, Shania Twain, Travis Tritt, and some Ricky Skaggs. Here's some John Schneider right now.

0: Love somehow gets to you every time. It's Shania Twain, who's had quite a year hosting the Academy of Country Music Awards on tour in Europe and the UK, and the release of her latest album. She's currently working on a biopic, which she is expected to co-produce. And though it hasn't been announced, it's highly anticipated that she will be on tour in the new year of 2027. Travis Tritt and some Ricky Skaggs are coming up in just a bit.
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2: 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Thompson Hospital in Canandaigua. The event is scheduled for Wednesday, September 30th from 2 to 4 p.m. and is held in the cafeteria on the ground floor of the Constellation Center for Health and Healing. The hospital is located at 350 Parrish Street. Those attending should enter using Thompson Way off of West Street. Get out your witchy season finest garb and join for a spooky Saturday at Genesee Country Village and Museum. 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
3: 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The New York Giants play their first game without quarterback Jackson Dart, and they find a way to get the win as they knock off the Tennessee Titans 12-7. Jameis Winston taking over at quarterback. Doesn't look great, but it was good enough. 12 of 18 for 117 yards, and Winston gets the win under center. The Giants, they are going to host Arizona coming up next Sunday. The Jets on Sunday, they lose to the Lions 31-24. They'll play at Chicago next Sunday. They'll be more rested because Chicago, they've got the Monday night game tonight as they are set to match up against the Philadelphia Eagles. The Buffalo Bills stay undefeated. They knock off the Chargers on Sunday 24-16.
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0: Ricky Skaggs chart topper, It's Crying My Heart Out Over You. Back on the 4th of August, he and his wife Sharon White celebrated their 45th wedding anniversary, and earlier this month, he was the featured performer at the 9th Annual Nashville Songwriters Awards. We got some Dolly Parton coming up and Daryl Singletary in just a little while. Stick around.
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3: News. I'm Sherry Preston. The nor'easter that battered the East Coast from the Carolinas to Cape Cod, leaving behind several swamped states. Winds in some spots topping 80 miles an hour. Arrests in the UK on suspicion of terrorism charges near a base used by the United States. Here's ABC's Lama Hassan.
4: Investigators pouring over these white vans near a major airbase, now at the center of a suspected terror plot. Armed police officers swarming the area around RAF Fairford, the military base 90 minutes outside London, where the US has been launching operations against Iran.
5: Police received a call relating to three suspicious vehicles traveling towards RAF Fairford.
4: Five men are now under arrest for suspicion of preparing a terrorist act, the alleged plot thwarted by a member of the public.
3: U.S. Ambassador to China in an interview over the weekend saying President Trump offered to sell weapons to China during the visit last week by President Xi. The Trump administration now says there are no plans for any weapon sales. This is ABC News. With the war in Iran showing no signs of ending anytime soon, the price of oil is inching up again toward $107 a barrel. Gas prices now averaging $4.41 a gallon nationwide, a buck more than before the war. Some crying foul as the White House uses taxpayer money to run political ads that feature President Trump. The administration says they're merely patriotic ads. Here's ABC's Stephen Portnoy.
6: The Democratic-leaning veterans group Vote Vets now pledging to spend $60 million to defeat Republican candidates this fall. And with 5 weeks to go until the midterms, the Trump administration is ramping up spending to sell Americans on the president himself, paid for by taxpayers, running this weekend during college and NFL football games. This ad was a Trump campaign video 3 years ago. The White House says these are PSAs aimed at reminding Americans to love their country.
3: Pope Leo celebrating Mass in Lourdes, France on Sunday. Today, the Pope heads to the northern French city of Mertz on the final day of his French trip. Sherry Preston, ABC
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7: Good morning. 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
8: Monroe County Sheriffs and the Gates Fire District responded to a car that rolled down an embankment on 390 at the Scottsville Road on-ramp Sunday morning. Around 11 a.m., a white car was found in the brush down the embankment. A tow truck was at the scene. Three people, including a baby, were seriously injured in a dog attack on Rochester's west side Saturday night. Rochester police responded to the area of Chilai Avenue and Chilai Terrace just before 9 p.m. Report of a dog bite. Police say a dog went into a yard unprovoked and bit a 30-year-old, a 7-year-old, and a 7-month-old baby. A citizen intervened and stopped the attack and held down the dog until police arrived. All three were taken to Strong Memorial Hospital for serious injuries. Animal control took the dog from the scene. The dog's owner has not been located. Here's some blood drives happening this week for the WOKR Classic Country listening area. First one's being held today, Monday, September 28th, at St. John Fisher University, 3690 East Avenue in Rochester. That drive runs from 10 a.m. to 3 p.m. The next one is tomorrow, Tuesday the 29th, at the American Red Cross, 1040 University Avenue in Rochester. That blood drive runs from 12:30 to 5:30. We have four for Wednesday, September 30th. First one is at the Canandaigua Fire Department, 335 South Main Street in Canandaigua. That drive runs from 1 until 6. Also Wednesday, at the American Legion Post 457, 1346 Route 96 in Phelps. That drive runs from noon until 5. Also Wednesday, at the Chilai Community Center, 3237 Chilai Avenue in Rochester. That drive runs from 1 until 6. Finally Wednesday, at the U of R Schlegel Hall, 300 Wilson Boulevard in Rochester. That drive runs from 2 until 7. Then we have two for Thursday, October 1st. The first one is at the East Bloomfield Central School, 21 Oakmount Avenue in Bloomfield. That drive runs from 9 until 2. And finally Thursday, at St. John's Lutheran Church in Victor, 888 Victor Egypt Road in Victor. That blood drive runs from 1:30 until 6:30. To schedule your appointment or see other upcoming blood drives, visit redcrossblood.org or call 1-800-RED-CROSS. Tonight's Powerball jackpot will increase to an estimated $389 million, as no players matched all six numbers in Saturday night's drawing.
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9: Classic Country WOKR weather. Monday stays cloudy near 64 degrees with light southeasterly winds and a slight chance of precipitation. Monday night turns mostly cloudy around 50 with light northwesterly winds. Tuesday looks mostly sunny in the upper 60s. Then Tuesday night stays mostly clear around 50. Wednesday brings mostly sunny weather in the mid-70s, with Wednesday night partly cloudy around 60. Currently, it's foggy and misty and 57 degrees.
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0: It's everywhere from Tim McGraw, who continues on his Pawn Shop guitar tour this fall. He's been a lot of places this summer and this fall. He'll be wrapping up the tour soon and then heading to Vegas later in the year for a residency there. Today is the 28th of September. Karen Fairchild of Little Big Town celebrates her 57th birthday today. Also with birthdays, Hillary Duff, Naomi Watts, Mira Sorvino, and Keir Gilchrist. It's also the birthday of Brigitte Bardot, who was born the 28th of September in 1934. Hank Jr. and Daryl Worley are coming up.
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0: Marie Osmond and Dan Seals and their biggest hit together. It's Meet Me in Montana. He's got one concert on his calendar for 2027. That will be in Albuquerque, New Mexico, coming up in May. The last time George Strait performed there was 13 years ago. George has billed it as his final performance in Albuquerque next year. He's on the way next, along with some Sawyer Brown in a bit, too.
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0: It's a song the band recorded not thinking it was going to become a single, but their record company wisely thought otherwise. A number one hit for Sawyer Brown, it's Thank God for You. We got the Nitty Gritty Dirt Band on the way in just a bit, and George Jones and Tammy Wynette, Alan Jackson, coming up next.
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2: ABC News, I'm Sherry Preston. Several people under arrest in Great Britain right now after being caught near an airbase outside London. ABC's Karen Waugh says it's used by the U.S. to fly missions against Iran.
3: Officers soon arrested five men on suspicion of terrorism and explosive offenses. Bomb disposal robots spent hours examining the three vans. 85 nearby homes were evacuated. Police overnight not yet saying whether they found explosives. Images obtained by British news outlets appear to show shirtless suspects handcuffed, sitting in the road.
2: All of the suspects identified as British nationals. President Trump over the weekend rejecting Iran's latest proposal to reopen the Strait of Hormuz. South Korea says blasts along its border with the North were likely caused by North Korean landmines. Three people were hurt. Prosecutors in upstate New York reopening an investigation into allegations of rape at a Cornell University frat house 2 years ago. Sherry Preston, ABC News. American cattle ranchers are asking ICE to cool it. Raids on legally documented ranch hands have caused a worker shortage that's affecting the beef industry, says ABC's Stephen Portnoy.
4: Cattlemen's groups in Texas, Oklahoma, and Kansas are speaking out about ICE raids, writing in a joint statement that ICE operations are having a massive chilling effect on legal documented workers, warning, quote, these types of disruptions will lead to higher beef prices for consumers.
2: Another problem for Boeing 737 MAX, this one affecting the aircraft's ability to land.
5: The FAA is now investigating a Boeing software glitch on flight computers of some 737 MAX aircraft during landing, specifically if a plane has to perform a go-around, meaning the autoflight system could become disengaged and pilots would either have to manually make the directional changes or re-engage that system.
2: ABC's Alex Perchet, Boeing says they have identified the issue and their engineers are working on a fix. I'm Sherry Preston, ABC News.
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6: Good morning. 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
7: The town of Victor is considering using eminent domain to acquire certain property interests at Eastview Mall. A public hearing on the proposal is being held tonight at 7 p.m. at the Victor Town Hall. The goal is to preserve Eastview Mall as a regional shopping destination and economic driver. The proposed project would not cost taxpayers. Public hearing will allow residents and other interested parties to comment on the proposed acquisition before the town decides whether or not to move forward. Four people were injured in a fight on Rochester's northwest side Sunday night. Rochester police responded to the area of Glendale Park and Dewey Avenue just before 8:40 p.m., report of shots fired. Officers determined multiple individuals were involved in a fight, which resulted in two women sustaining stab wounds to the upper body. A 21-year-old woman and a 25-year-old woman were both stabbed in the upper body and were transported to Rochester General Hospital for treatment of non-life-threatening injuries. During the fight, a suspect began shooting at the group. Two women were struck by gunfire, and the shooter fled the scene. A 14-year-old teen girl and a 36-year-old woman sustained gunshot wounds to the lower body and also were transported to Strong with non-life-threatening injuries. There are no suspects in custody. A man convicted in connection with repeated thefts from Dick's House of Sport at Eastview Mall has been sentenced to 2 to 4 years in state prison. Frank Clark Jr. was sentenced last week. Clark previously pleaded guilty to attempted third-degree grand larceny. Case involved theft of baseball equipment from the store between November 8th and December 27th, 2025. Surveillance video showed Clark repeatedly entering the store, removing security sensors from baseball bats with a screwdriver, and concealing merchandise before leaving without paying. Store employees recognized Clark when he returned December 27th and contacted the Ontario County Sheriff's after allegedly seeing him remove a sensor and hide a baseball bat in his clothing. Deputies arrested Clark after he passed the store's points of sale and entered the mall. They recovered the concealed bat and a screwdriver. Investigation attributed nearly $8,500 in stolen baseball bats and gloves. Laterno Christian Center's Blessed Hope Ladies Luncheon for October is being held Friday, October 9th, beginning at 11 a.m. Registration and prepayment are required by 5 p.m. this Friday, October 2nd, and can be made by calling 585-554-3400. Laterno Christian Center is located at 4950 East Lake Road in Rushville.
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9: Classic Country WOKR weather. Monday stays cloudy near 64 degrees with light southeasterly winds and a slight chance of precipitation. Monday night turns mostly cloudy around 50 with light northwesterly winds. Tuesday looks mostly sunny in the upper 60s. Then Tuesday night stays mostly clear around 50. Wednesday brings mostly sunny weather in the mid-70s, with Wednesday night partly cloudy around 60. Currently, it's cloudy and 57 degrees.
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0: It's one of the biggest hits the two had together, George Jones and Tammy Wynette's Golden Ring. Good morning. Today is September the 28th. It's Right to Know Day. It's also Drink Beer Day, Good Neighbor Day. It's Read a Child a Book You Like Day, World Rabies Day. And today is also National Strawberry Cream Pie Day. Martina McBride and Toby Keith are right around the corner.
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0: about that one. Boy, that's a bottom line right there, and describing herself to a T. I'm that kind of girl. That, of course, Patti Loveless. What's your wildest work story going on? Wild bosses, or maybe wild co-workers, or maybe some wild customers? Well, here's an example for you. One social media commentator said, I worked at a 7-Eleven, had put in my 2 weeks notice right there, and on my last day, I'd seen this little device that looked like a face, and you could press its eyes. So I pressed it, see if it would light up or make a noise, but it didn't do anything at all, so I moved on. 20 minutes later, the parking lot was full of police, of all things. It was the panic button, and nobody had told me the entire time I worked there what it was. But that's a good old way to wind down that job experience right there. Probably won't be doing that in the next job if they have a face like that. Alibis with Tracy Lawrence, moments away.
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0: Doggone it, trying to figure it out right there. Where did I go wrong and he go right? Living and learning, I guess, as you're going through life. Big old life lesson right there. Hit Steve Warner right upside the heart. Back to it in a little bit, lined out and ready to go for you. Pickup Man with Joe Diffie, going to help us out in that department. 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
2: Classic Country WOKR weather. Monday stays cloudy near 64 degrees with light southeasterly winds and a slight chance of precipitation. Monday night turns mostly cloudy around 50 with light northwesterly winds. Tuesday looks mostly sunny in the upper 60s. Then Tuesday night stays mostly clear around 50. Wednesday brings mostly sunny weather in the mid-70s, with Wednesday night partly cloudy around 60. Currently, it's cloudy and 57 degrees.
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truck. I was cruising the town, and the first girl I see was Bobby Joe Gentry, the homecoming queen. She flagged me down and climbed up in the cab and said, I never knew you were a pickup man.

0: Get right down to it. As big deal right there. Leanne Rimes. And boy, I like the way she's singing. That thing got my attention for sure all the way through and held it. All My Exes Living in Texas. George Strait helping us out in that department. And soon to follow, well, we'll both find out here pretty quick.
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0: Well, doggone it, you might feel the same way as Vern Gosden right there, the legendary Vern helping us out, and I'm still crazy. Thank you very much. I understand a few mobile games have had the staying power of Angry Birds since Rovio launched that original game. It was back December of 2009 right there. Remember that? The franchise has expanded from simple slingshot puzzler right there into racing games, RPGs. We're talking match three games, virtual reality experiences too, and dozens of spinoffs right there too. 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

0: Ain't nothing wrong with having that kind of feeling in your life, becoming a brand new man. And boy, what a reincarnation, or just a whole different makeover right there. That, of course, Kix Brooks and Ronnie Dunn winding down that set. In a moment or two, Johnny Cash, A Man in Black, singing about that boy named Sue. Right around the corner for sure.
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2: Classic Country WOKR weather. Cloudy today, near 64 degrees with light northerly winds. Tonight stays mostly cloudy around 50. Tuesday turns mostly sunny with upper 60s and light northwesterly winds. Tuesday night remains mostly clear, near 50. Wednesday brings more mostly sunny weather and a warmer mid-70s with light southwesterly winds. Currently, it's cloudy and 58 degrees.
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3: Well, my daddy left home when I was 3, and he didn't leave much to Ma and me. Just this old guitar and an empty bottle of booze. Now, I don't blame him cause he run and hid, but the meanest thing that he ever did was before he left, he went and named me Sue. Well, he must have thought that it was quite a joke, and it got a lot of laughs from lots of folks. Seems I had to fight my whole life through. Some gal would giggle and I'd get red, and some guy'd laugh and I'd bust his head. I tell you, life ain't easy for a boy named Sue. Well, I grew up quick and I grew up mad.

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At an old saloon on a street of mud, there at a table, dealing stud, sat the dirty mangy dog that named me Sue. Well, I knew that snake was my own sweet dad from a worn-out picture that my mother'd had. And I knew that scar on his cheek and his evil eye. He was big and bent and gray and old, and I looked at him and my blood ran cold. And I said, my name is Sue. How do you do? How are you gonna die? Yeah, that's what I told him. Well, I hit him hard right between the eyes, and he went down, but to my surprise, come up with a knife and cut off a piece of my ear. But I busted a chair right across his teeth, and we crashed through the wall and into the street, kicking and a-gouging in the mud and the blood and the beer. I tell you, I've fought tougher men, but I really can't remember when. He kicked like a mule and he bit like a crocodile. I heard him laugh and then I heard him cuss, and he went for his gun and I pulled mine first. He stood there looking at me and I saw him smile. He said, son, this world is rough, and if a man's gonna make it, he's gotta be tough. And I know I wouldn't be there to help you along. So I give you that name and I said goodbye. I knew you'd have to get tough or die. And it's that name that helped to make you strong. Yeah. He said, now you just fought one hell of a fight, and I know you hate me and you got the right to kill me now, and I wouldn't blame you if you do. But you ought to thank me before I die for the gravel in your guts and the spit in your eye, cause I'm the that named you Sue. Yeah, what could I do? What could I do?

0: 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And if I ever have a son, I think I'm gonna name him Bill or George, anything but Sue. I still ain't that man.
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0: Loving that story about them tall, tall trees. And boy, all them oceans and seas he's talking about too. Alan Jackson getting us all the details right here at the station with the best country hits for sure. 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
1: Coffee black, cigarette. 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

0: Well, I tell you what, that'll take you down memory lane for sure. Dolly Parton right there, a Mule Skinner Blues, one of my all-time favorites by that lady. Boy, the image is coming to mind with her too. Is there such a thing as a TV series where every single season is brilliant? We're talking about the very first episode to the very last. Well, they had a survey about these in the series that made the cut in no particular order. Quite a few of these I'm going to mention I'd agree with. Ted Lasso, MASH, The West Wing, my wife and I love that series. The Americans, Fleabag, 6 Feet Under, that was another great one too. The Good Place, The Sopranos, Breaking Bad, and Better Call Saul, along with Mindhunter, Judging Amy, Boston Legal, and The Marvelous Mrs. Maisel. Your thoughts right there on those? Oh, I'm sure there's a few others you might want to add to it, but that's a pretty extensive list for sure. And a bunch of them to be included in there too, rightfully so. Straight Tequila Night on the way for you with John Anderson, getting us all the details guaranteed.
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0: Well, doggone it, I think we got a pretty good idea right there. But the question is, who's lonely now? Highway 101, kind of posing that question for sure. If you would, it's a simple little request from King George, George Strait. Just check yes or no. And soon to follow right after George, Ronnie Millsap lined out and ready to go for you.
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2: 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Here's Undersecretary of Agriculture Richard Fordyce on that topic.
4: 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There's also other brassica cover crops, turnips, radishes, and then there's legumes, field peas, winter peas, crimson clover. There's a number of things, and I would say there's hundreds of plant varieties that would classify as cover crop.
2: Undersecretary of Agriculture Richard Fordyce. 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
2: Our pearl of wisdom today came from Martin Luther King Jr., who once said that forgiveness is not an occasional act. It's a permanent attitude. That's your pearl of wisdom. You're on the farm, and I'm Ish.
5: ABC News, I'm Sherry Preston. The five people detained over the weekend in counterterrorism laws in the UK are now out on bail. They were released this morning but remain under investigation. The men were spotted near an airbase that has been used by American bombers in the Middle East. The president rejecting a plan meantime to end the Iran war. ABC's Karen Travers is at the White House.
6: The president says that there could be talks this week. He did not specify what that could look like. Last week on the sidelines of the UN General Assembly, his special envoy for the Middle East, Steve Witkoff, and his son-in-law, Jared Kushner, had indirect talks with the Iranians who were in town in New York City for the UN General Assembly. So where this goes from here, again, not clear.
5: SpaceX has decided to end its Starship mission early after getting its massive rocket into orbit and releasing 26 Starlink satellites. New fuel economy standards announced. Cars and trucks only have to get 34.5 miles per gallon by 2030, not 50 miles. This is ABC News. A Tennessee woman convicted of torturing and killing another woman when she was 18 years old is asking for a stay of execution. Her attorneys are asking the governor to mollify her sentence to life in prison without parole. ABC's Hannah Vatah has more.
7: Days before she's set to be executed, convicted killer Krista Pike is speaking out, asking Tennessee's governor to spare her life. In a documentary called Dead Woman Walking, Pike details what she says led to the killing.
8: If anyone would have done anything to help me, to get me psychological help or anything, maybe something would have been different.
7: And claims her traumatic childhood and years of sexual abuse were a factor.
5: People who live on Mexico's Baja Peninsula are boarding up homes and hauling dirt to shore up embankments as Hurricane Polo threatens to send high winds, floods, and mudslides to the region. Hurricane Nolo, meantime, could bring torrential rain to parts of Hawaii as well. Sherry Preston, ABC News.
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9: I'm Ken Haight for WOKR News of the Finger Lakes.
10: A man was seriously injured in a crash on St. Paul Street Saturday night. Rochester police responded to the area of Avenue C and St. Paul Street just before 7:45 p.m. to report of a crash. Officers determined a 37-year-old man was traveling north on St. Paul Street when his car crossed over the southbound lane and collided with a building. The man was transported to Strong Memorial Hospital with life-threatening injuries. The crash remains under investigation. The Starbucks on South Main Street in Fairport is among the 250 cafes that are closing across the nation. A sign was posted on the front door explaining they've made the difficult decision to close that location. They're working closely to support their employees during the transition. Monroe County Sheriffs and the Gates Fire District responded to a car that rolled down an embankment on 390 at the Scottsville Road on-ramp Sunday morning. Around 11 a.m., a white car was found in the brush down the embankment. A tow truck was at the scene. Three people, including a baby, were seriously injured in a dog attack on Rochester's west side Saturday night. Rochester police responded to the area of Chilai Avenue and Chilai Terrace just before 9 p.m. Report of a dog bite. Police say a dog went into a yard unprovoked and bit a 30-year-old, a 7-year-old, and a 7-month-old baby. A citizen intervened and stopped the attack and held down the dog until police arrived. All three were taken to Strong Memorial Hospital for serious injuries. Animal Control took the dog from the scene. The dog's owner has not been located. The town of Victor is considering using eminent domain to acquire certain property interests at Eastview Mall. A public hearing on the proposal is being held tonight at 7 p.m. at the Victor Town Hall. The goal is to preserve Eastview Mall as a regional shopping destination and economic driver. The proposed project would not cost taxpayers. Public hearing will allow residents and other interested parties to comment on the proposed acquisition before the town decides whether or not to move forward.
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12: Classic Country WOKR weather. Cloudy today, near 64 degrees with light northerly winds. Tonight stays mostly cloudy around 50. Tuesday turns mostly sunny with upper 60s and light northwesterly winds. Tuesday night remains mostly clear, near 50. Wednesday brings more mostly sunny weather and a warmer mid-70s with light southwesterly winds. Currently, it's cloudy and 62 degrees.
13: 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NFL, the Giants defeated the Tennessee Titans on a rainy day at MetLife Stadium 12-7. Giants win off four field goals. Jameis Winston, he threw for 118 yards, and Cam Scantabu rushed for 60. Giants now 2-1. The Jets, they fell to the Detroit Lions 31-24 at Ford Field. They dropped to 1-2. Geno Smith, 321 passing yards, three touchdowns in the loss. Garrett Wilson and Kenyon Sadiq each caught a touchdown catch, and each had over 100 yards receiving. The Buffalo Bills, they go to 3-0 Sunday. They beat the L.A. Chargers 24-16 at Highmark Stadium. Buffalo overcame five turnovers, including two interceptions from Josh Allen to get the win. Allen had two rushing touchdowns, and James Cook added another Buffalo score. 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

0: Ain't nothing wrong with that advice right there, and I don't blame him for singing it. Yeah, you shouldn't kiss me like this if you don't mean it like that. That, of course, Toby Keith making a good old point right there for sure. All my rowdy friends, as a matter of fact, well, we'll talk about them friends with Hank Williams Jr. just moments away. And Keith Anderson waiting for you right after Hank Williams coming up in just a few shakes of a stick.
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0: Something about that music gets my attention every time, and maybe you got a memory like that too, just like Steve Warner and your memory. Individual coming to mind right there with that one. One out of 10 people, they say, admitted to doing this, eating this for breakfast. I never thought about it, but I guess it'd probably work. 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Randy Travis coming up on the other hand, and soon to follow right after Randy. Well, we'll both find out here pretty quick.
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0: Great cover of that one for sure. B.W. Stevenson did the original years and years ago. My Maria and a nice country touch right there from Kix Brooks and Ronnie Dunn helping us out. Not that far away, the fighting side of me, Merle Haggard, the old hag man, helping us go that direction. And soon to follow, not that far away too, Clay Walker waiting in the wings.
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2: Classic Country WOKR weather. Cloudy today, near 64 degrees with light northerly winds. Tonight stays mostly cloudy around 50. Tuesday turns mostly sunny with upper 60s and light northwesterly winds. Tuesday night remains mostly clear, near 50. Wednesday brings more mostly sunny weather and a warmer mid-70s with light southwesterly winds. Currently, it's cloudy and 61 degrees.
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0: That unique style and sound right there of John Conley. Oh, you cannot go wrong with that kind of sound for sure. John Conley's Got My Heart Set on You to wind down that set. In a moment or two, a little story about Norma Jean Riley, Diamond Rio, getting us all the details not that far away.
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0: What a fun little tune right there to be playing for you. There you go, the Tractors, Baby Likes to Rock It. Boy, that's a fun little tune right there. Keep up singing along with that one. They say the average American starts preparing for a trip more than 2 weeks in advance, according to a new survey came out. Finds that 75% of people like to clean before they go on vacation. And two-thirds of them are so excited about traveling, it motivates them to clean before leaving, trying to get the house in order and shape right there so they can come back to a clean place and organized. About half of the respondents say they really dread the thought of having to clean when they get back from vacation. So that's why they do it ahead of the trip right there, to have that behind them so they don't have to worry about it when they get back, have that stuff staring right there in your face. Born country with Alabama, just moments away.
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2: 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Thompson Hospital in Canandaigua. The event is scheduled for Wednesday, September 30th from 2 to 4 p.m. and is held in the cafeteria on the ground floor of the Constellation Center for Health and Healing. The hospital is located at 350 Parrish Street. Those attending should enter using Thompson Way off of West Street. Get out your witchy season finest garb and join for a spooky Saturday at Genesee Country Village and Museum. 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Send your event information to calendar at WOKRCountry.com. 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

0: Somewhere's right there between right and wrong. Earl Thomas Conley helping us out in that department. And the great country favorite's going to continue pretty quick, too. Getting back to it with the wonderful talents of Dolly Parton and, oh, one of the best I could play for you, Jolene, just moments away.
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2: Classic country WOKR weather. Cloudy today, near 64 degrees with light northerly winds. Tonight stays mostly cloudy around 50. Tuesday turns mostly sunny with upper 60s and light northwesterly winds. Tuesday night remains mostly clear, near 50. Wednesday brings more mostly sunny weather and a warmer mid-70s with light southwesterly winds. Currently, it's cloudy and 62 degrees.
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0: Well, doggone it, she's trying to figure that out right there. And if you can give her a little assistance, I'm sure she'd appreciate it. How do I get there from here? And that, of course, the wonderful, talented voice of Dina Carter. Kenny Rogers coming up. A nice life lesson with a gambler in a moment or two, and see what else I can get him for you right after Kenny.
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Well, here we go. Welcome to another Monday afternoon. There's Willie Nelson, for giving you was easy. Willie just wrapped up another edition of his Farm Aid concert series in Virginia, I think last few

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0: Oh, nothing like having partners, brothers, and friends, and people that wish you a happy birthday and bring you a birthday cake. I wanted to take a minute and thank everybody, friends, family, even radio people, friends in the media that I've known for many years, for a nice little birthday get together we had yesterday on my birthday. Thank you. Yeah. I'm not having any more after this one.
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0: 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Boy, that's a real deal right there from David Ball. Thinking problem. Yeah, I got a thinking problem sometimes. Don't think much.
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2: Classic country WOKR weather. Cloudy today, near 64 degrees with light northerly winds. Tonight stays mostly cloudy around 50. Tuesday turns mostly sunny with upper 60s and light northwesterly winds. Tuesday night remains mostly clear, near 50. Wednesday brings more mostly sunny weather and a warmer mid-70s with light southwesterly winds. Currently, it's cloudy and 59 degrees.
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0: Once again, despite my two left feet and clumsiness, we danced. Yes, we did. We danced. There's Brad Paisley, Classic Country with Jim. Good afternoon. Martina McBride coming up. Also, Randy Travis and a bunch more.
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from the motion picture of the same name, the old Clint Eastwood movie, Every Which Way But Losers, the late Eddie Rabbit. Yep, indeed. Glad you're here on a Monday. Hello, it's Jim West along with Steve Warner.

0: It's Love on the Loose and Hard on the Run, Terry McBride and the Ride, with my good friend Ray Herndon, one of the band members, been there for many years, classic country at its very best every single day. Stick around for Neil McCoy, going to be one of the newest members of the Grand Ole Opry. He was just invited to become a new member last week. Looking forward to that. Neil McCoy is next.
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0: Oh, back in the early 90s, there was a trio called Bailey and the Boys. Yeah, Kathy Bailey and the Boys. And here's one of their hits, Long Shot. Trisha Yearwood's on the way. John Anderson is as well. Plus a group called Blackhawk. All coming up right here.
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2: ABC News, I'm Brian Clark. At midnight, bans on certain Canadian alcohol, dairy products, and motorcycles go into effect in the U.S. as the trade war continues. President Trump told reporters in the Oval Office,
3: "Well, they want to have a deal with us. They call us all the time. The problem is that they've treated the United States very unfairly. They have been one of the worst countries in the entire world. You know, we get along with China, we get along with the people, and we make good deals, but Canada's been really very difficult to deal with, actually."
2: Tomorrow, the president will host a meeting of tech leaders at the White House to discuss artificial intelligence. He's criticized calls to slow the pace of the technology. Anthropic CEO Dario Amodei has been vocal about the need for regulation. A source familiar with his plans tells ABC Amodei will attend. The president said the arrests of five British men near an American-controlled airbase in England might be linked to Iran. British authorities have not said that. The five men have been released on bail. This is ABC News. Boeing flagged a software glitch on its 737 MAX aircraft having to do with the plane's automation system when pilots have to perform a go-around during landing. The FAA says the planes are safe, and ABC Transportation correspondent Gio Bonita says it doesn't affect American carriers.
4: U.S. airlines that fly the 737 MAX, they told ABC News that they don't actually have this software on any aircraft, and pilots are trained to do this all manually. So Boeing telling us here, our engineers are working on a software update to permanently address the issue. The FAA says it's aware, it'll review it, and if there's a safety concern, it's going to take immediate action. So experts say that the fact that this alert was even issued at all should prevent any issues because pilots are now aware.
2: The police chief in Jackson, Mississippi, told reporters the hanging of Tasia Fortune, whose body was found in August, was a staged event in a drug case gone very wrong. A third person's been charged with her murder. I'm Brian Clark, ABC News.
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5: I'm Ken Haight for WOKR News of the Finger Lakes.
6: Four people were injured in a fight on Rochester's northwest side Sunday night. Rochester police responded to the area of Glendale Park and Dewey Avenue just before 8:40 p.m. to report of shots fired. Officers determined multiple individuals were involved in a fight, which resulted in two women sustaining stab wounds to the upper body. A 21-year-old woman and a 25-year-old woman were both stabbed in the upper body and were transported to Rochester General Hospital for treatment of non-life-threatening injuries. During the fight, a suspect began shooting at the group. Two women were struck by gunfire, and the shooter fled the scene. A 14-year-old teen girl and a 36-year-old woman sustained gunshot wounds to the lower body and also were transported to Strong with non-life-threatening injuries. There are no suspects in custody. The town of Victor is considering using eminent domain to acquire certain property interests at Eastview Mall. A public hearing on the proposal is being held tonight at 7 p.m. at the Victor Town Hall. The goal is to preserve Eastview Mall as a regional shopping destination and economic driver. The proposed project would not cost taxpayers. Public hearing will allow residents and other interested parties to comment on the proposed acquisition before the town decides whether or not to move forward. A man convicted in connection with repeated thefts from Dick's House of Sport at Eastview Mall has been sentenced to 2 to 4 years in state prison. Frank Clark Jr. was sentenced last week. Clark previously pleaded guilty to attempted third-degree grand larceny. The case involved theft of baseball equipment from the store between November 8th and December 27th, 2025. Surveillance video showed Clark repeatedly entering the store, removing security sensors from baseball bats with a screwdriver, and concealing merchandise before leaving without paying. Store employees recognized Clark when he returned December 27th and contacted the Ontario County Sheriff's after allegedly seeing him remove a sensor and hide a baseball bat in his clothing. Deputies arrested Clark after he passed the store's points of sale and entered the mall. They recovered the concealed bat and a screwdriver. Investigation attributed nearly $8,500 in stolen baseball bats and gloves.
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8: Classic Country WOKR weather. Tonight stays cloudy, then turns patchy foggy, with temperatures around 55 degrees and light northwesterly winds. Tuesday brings patchy fog early, then partly sunny skies and upper 60s. Tuesday night stays partly cloudy near 50. Wednesday turns partly sunny and warmer in the mid-70s, with Wednesday night mostly cloudy around 60. Thursday stays partly sunny with upper 70s and a light southwest breeze. Currently, it's cloudy and 60 degrees.
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1: It's your favorite classic country, and you know, we play it here every day. There's Black Hawk coming up, Kenny Chesney, Hank Williams Jr. And by the way, I mentioned the other day, Kenny Chesney's got an incredible display underway right now at the Country Music Hall of Fame. 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I believe it's called Living and Fast Forward. 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

No, don't rock it to Jukebox. Can't do that. It's Alan Jackson. Good afternoon. It's Jim West. Hey, we're traveling all across the desert, desert Southwest, up Interstate 15. We're going to head to Vegas with Faith. Faith, that we're not going to lose too much money. Faith Hill.

0: Yes, they called him the voice. Yep, the voice. Mr. Gosden right there, the late Vern Gosden. That just about does it now, don't it?
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2: 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U of R Thompson Health is holding a job fair at F.F. Thompson Hospital in Canandaigua. The event is scheduled for Wednesday, September 30th from 2 to 4 p.m. and is held in the cafeteria on the ground floor of the Constellation Center for Health and Healing. The hospital is located at 350 Parrish Street. Those attending should enter using Thompson Way off of West Street. Get out your witchy season finest garb and join for Spooky Saturday at Genesee Country Village and Museum. 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Send your event information to calendar at WOKRCountry.com. 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

0: Jody Messina covering the old Dottie West classic, A Lesson in Leaving. And I'm leaving you with more great classic country yet to come, including some Willie, Joe Diffie, and Tammy Wynette.
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2: Classic Country WOKR weather. Tonight stays cloudy, then turns patchy foggy, with temperatures around 55 degrees and light northwesterly winds. Tuesday brings patchy fog early, then partly sunny skies and upper 60s. Tuesday night stays partly cloudy near 50. Wednesday turns partly sunny and warmer in the mid-70s, with Wednesday night mostly cloudy around 60. Thursday stays partly sunny with upper 70s and a light southwest breeze. Currently, it's cloudy and 60 degrees.
3: 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NFL, the Giants defeated the Tennessee Titans on a rainy day at MetLife Stadium 12-7. Giants win off four field goals. Jameis Winston, he threw for 118 yards, and Cam Scantabu rushed for 60. Giants now 2-1. The Jets, they fell to the Detroit Lions 31-24 at Ford Field. They dropped to 1-2. Geno Smith, 321 passing yards, three touchdowns in the loss. Garrett Wilson and Kenyon Sadiq each caught a touchdown catch, and each had over 100 yards receiving. The Buffalo Bills, they go to 3-0 Sunday. They beat the LA Chargers 24-16 at Highmark Stadium. Buffalo overcame five turnovers, including two interceptions from Josh Allen to get the win. Allen had two rushing touchdowns, and James Cook added another Buffalo score. 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

Now, are you really sure that old Hank done it this way? I don't really think so. Oh, way more there. Waylon Jennings, classic country just for you. Sweethearts of the Rodeo.

0: Oh, it's Miss Dolly, of course. I'm Jim West. Happy Monday afternoon. I believe that Dolly Parton's Songteller Hotel is set to open up in October in Nashville, coming soon. And I know they're taking ticket reservations to attend her museum. It's called the Life of Many Colors Museum. I thought it was going to be the Coat of Many Colors Museum based on her song, but I believe it's actually called the Life of Many Colors Museum. They are taking ticket reservations for that now. And this venue is going to be opening up soon in Nashville. Only real sad thing about it is that Dolly will not be there for the ribbon cutting ceremony.
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0: Sawyer Brown, stepping that step into more great classic country on a Monday afternoon with Jim West. We have George Strait, Rodney Crowell. She's crazy for leaving. And boy, one of my favorite Randy Travis tunes is On the Way.
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2: Classic Country WOKR weather. Tonight stays cloudy, then turns patchy foggy, with temperatures around 55 degrees and light northwesterly winds. Tuesday brings patchy fog early, then partly sunny skies and upper 60s. Tuesday night stays partly cloudy near 50. Wednesday turns partly sunny and warmer in the mid-70s, with Wednesday night mostly cloudy around 60. Thursday stays partly sunny with upper 70s and a light southwest breeze. Currently, it's cloudy and 60 degrees.
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0: 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Martina McBride's on the way, one for the girls. Also, Vince Gill, what those cowgirls do. 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

0: after all time.
1: Oh boy, old Joe, he sure knows how to live. 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Classic country with Jim West. Here's Wynonna and Clint, or Clint and Wynonna. Clint Black and Wynonna Judd and The Bad Goodbye.

0: Dan Seals, yeah, my baby's got good timing. She always has had good timing, yeah. Good timing me here and good timing me there. Classic country coming up from the late Keith Whitley. No stranger to the range. Stick around for that.
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0: Oh, it's Patty. Patty Loveless just all shook up over Elvis. Try to think about Elvis. Patty Loveless. I'm Jim West. Hey, did you know you have a friend in California? Merle Haggard's going to sing about it in just a bit.
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2: Classic Country WOKR weather. Tonight stays cloudy, then turns patchy foggy, with temperatures around 55 degrees and light northwesterly winds. Tuesday brings patchy fog early, then partly sunny skies and upper 60s. Tuesday night stays partly cloudy near 50. Wednesday turns partly sunny and warmer in the mid-70s, with Wednesday night mostly cloudy around 60. Thursday stays partly sunny with upper 70s and a light southwest breeze. Currently, it's cloudy and 59 degrees.
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